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Energy.

Why you gotta be like that? 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
3: 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There's somebody counting on you to be happy. There's somebody counting on you to get your priorities straight so that they can get theirs.
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3: 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Not everybody is meant to have the motivation, have the discipline.
1: 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We play the hits you love.
5: 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I tell her, bring it back. I got all the hits, what?
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4: Good morning, you dangerous little disco biscuit. 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
4: Good morning, you dangerous little disco biscuit. Look at you. 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

0: Tonight we'll be singing on and celebration more fire. Those are just some of the songs that Vinka is going to be performing for us on the 21st of August at the Cricket Oval. Tickets are very affordable, you guys. Mtwale satu, nemitwalo musanvu mungu mitano. No laba Vinka the entire night at the Cricket Oval. 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

0: 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Those are just some of the songs that Vinka is going to be performing for us on the 21st of August at the Cricket Ovo. 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

0: Hey. Remember that. I also want to remind you that on a beautiful Friday like this, it's okay to feel like Superman, to feel like you're on top of the world, to pump up that adrenaline. And you know how you can be able to achieve that? By sipping on a Mountain Dew. I'd recommend an ice cold one since it's a Friday. So any shop, supermarket that is near you, grab a Mountain Dew and do the dew.
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0: Remember that. I also want to remind you that on a beautiful Friday like this, it's okay to feel like Superman, to feel like you're on top of the world, to pump up that adrenaline. And you know how you can be able to achieve that? By sipping on a Mountain Dew. I would recommend an ice cold one since it's a Friday. So any shop, supermarket that is near you, grab a Mountain Dew and do the dew.
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0: They never heard a pretty girl from Joburg to me now, and that's what they prefer. The station that plays you the hits. 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
3: All right, so here's Progi for you. As you go about your weekend, I want you to remember this, my friend. On Monday, we still party. 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Don't say we didn't tell you, so Monday, you better turn up. 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

Onana. Celebration Movaya. Those are just some of the songs that Vinka is going to be performing for us on the 21st of August at the Cricket Oval. 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

0: Now, for most of us, sometimes when it gets to Friday, even Wednesday, we have pushed too much. So when it gets to Friday, we are tired. We need a pick me. Make sure that it's a rock boom so you can get some energy to go through the weekend. But Boom Chakala Season 3 is also live. So there's very many prizes under that cup. Cars, motorbikes, airtime, hoodies, more rock boom, flat screen TVs, a lot. So make sure that when you buy your rock boom for only Nkume Bidi as a Uganda, check under the cup and see if you are a lucky winner.
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4: 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All you need is courage. And if you've got that, you already got something enough to start something amazing. 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

hella sacrifices this whole while. 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Hey, who this for?

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6: I always tell people, somebody is not going to be the best version of them until you become the best version of you. 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There's somebody counting on you to be successful. 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There's somebody counting on you to get your priorities straight so that they can get theirs.
7: Right.
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0: 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That makes you the dumb one in the situation. 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

this is just a reminder that Rock Boom, Boom Chakala Boom Chi campaign is back season 3. 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What you see is what you win. So what are you waiting for? We have cars, we have border borders, money, TV screens. Doesn't matter. Just buy yourself a bottle of Rock Boom or Silverback and you could be a winner.

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Go and get that burger.

0: 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DJ Harold and MC Adele bring the heat from 10 p.m. to 12 a.m.
1: Stop it! All right, guys, I want to thank you so much, guys, for being part of the show. Hope you guys did enjoy the show. It's been a great show since we started from 11 to 2 p.m. right now. So, yes, a few minutes to end. And for me and the team, we out. Have a beautiful weekend. Let's link up on Monday, same time, same station, for the coolest show, the AM show, Crystal Panda, Kohani, and Re DJ. Have a beautiful weekend. Bye.

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Cooking, she buying gas, she buy party, never call the family, never fishing. 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
3: I used to think about immature things. 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
2: 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It could be anything that you want to do. Please, I want to encourage you that do it now, because tomorrow is not guaranteed.
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6: Yeah. 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

0: 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Because that is the most important version and reflection of yourself.
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0: 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Okay. 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Turn it up.
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5: 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I'm not going to get bruises. 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I'm actually going to be outside. So look out for me if you want to go outside with me. I love you. See you Monday.
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Oh, swagger. I'm going to get a good man. I'm going to get a good man. I'm going to get a good man. I'm going to get a good man. I'm going to get a good man. I'm going to get a good man. I'm going to get a good man. I'm going to get a good man. I'm going to get a good man. I'm going to get a good man. I'm going to get a good man. I'm going to get a good man. I'm going to get a good man. I'm going to get a good man. I'm going to get a good man. I'm going to get a good man. I'm going to get a good man. I'm going to get a good man. I'm going to get a good man. I'm going to get a good man. I'm going to get a good man. I'm going to get a good man. I'm going to get a good man. I'm going to get a good man. I'm going to get a good man. I'm going to get a good man. I'm going to get a good man. I'm going to get a good man. I'm going to get a good man. I'm going to get a good man. I'm going to get a good man. I'm going to get a good man. I'm going to get a good man. I'm going to get a good man. I'm going to get a good man. I'm going to get a good man. I'm going to get a good man.

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6: I always tell people, somebody is not going to be the best version of them until you become the best version of you. Somebody is not going to be an entrepreneur until you are. Somebody is not going to be able to take that vacation until you put them in a position to do that. There's somebody counting on you to be successful. There's somebody counting on you to be happy. There's somebody counting on you to get your priorities straight so that they can get theirs.
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They want me to change my lyrics, but they won't hit the same. Hugging my brothers and say that I love them, but I don't. The man them celebrate Eid, still running on Christmas Day.

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0: I need a clean version for radio, I ain't got to say. They want me to change my lyrics, but they won't hit the same. Hugging my brothers and say that I love them, but I don't. The man them celebrate Eid, still running on Christmas Day. I need a clean version for radio, I ain't got to say. They want me to change my lyrics, but they won't hit the same. Hugging my brothers and say that I love them, but I don't. The man them celebrate Eid, still running on Christmas Day.
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The schema today we are the weatherman. Aye! 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

0: 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If he laugh, I laugh. 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
4: 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It's coming in from Vinca, Thailand. Oh, don't

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It's another song, another song, another song, another song. 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

cares about your and I mean, we know that them rhinestones, my additional moan, getting this money accounted. 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
1: Energy. We've got more.

keep me motivated, keep you around. I can't lose my temper, my members need me now. Been people to move and people in the copying style. I've been making hella sacrifices this whole while. Don't do catch vulnerable at the right time. I put you down on some real without even trying. 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I ain't too much gotta do no explaining. What's going on? You know, I'm going on, you know what I mean? Hey, who this for?

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1: 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Somebody is not going to be an entrepreneur until you are. Somebody is not going to be able to take that vacation until you put them in a position to do that. There's somebody counting on you to be successful. There's somebody counting on you to be happy. There's somebody counting on you to get your priorities straight so that they can get theirs.
2: Right.
1: Not everybody is meant to be leaders, bro. Not everybody is meant to have the motivation, have the discipline.
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2: 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Keep it up.

No before you go to go do. As soon as you go do, no, no, no. Offer pami with a go go. No be today with the po. Papa, your body, the food, Lulu. Yeah, for your body, wanna tongue go low. I find the money to tomorrow.

vibes were currency, we'd be big billionaires. 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

0: 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Fats be there, I want to you see.
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